0: guitar sounds, or maybe we need to change a word here or there or something. But once we dove into it, it was like, wow, this makes more sense now than it did even when we did it originally.
1: Can I ask what was going on in 2010 that caused the big bang for this?
2: Well, I don't know if you can use this language or not, but I had a bee up my ass about the way things were going in our society. And this record doesn't have a particular political bent. It's like, it talks about everybody who doesn't make sense. Essentially, it's like, how does this make sense? So it's really the story of like, I mean, if you would say there's a central character, it's not a person, you know, it's, let's say, the spirit of a person. And it's about this spirit of this person who was raised during the heyday of rock and roll and trying to figure out how they fit into to today's society. And it's profane. It's, let's imagine that the Who's Tommy or Quadrophenia, only if Frank Zappa had a hand in it. And so, yeah, I mean, in terms of some of the humor, it gets pretty crass. So anyway, we just thought we got to put this out now, because now more than ever, this is going on. So we predicted a lot of things. And actually 2009, when we first started writing stuff for it, we predicted a lot of things that sure enough are happening now. And I told people back then, I told my wife, I remember I said, watch and see. The social media and the internet in general is going to get out of control to the point where it's really going to start to affect people in ways that are just, you know, emotionally and spiritually damaging all the way to downright dangerous. And it was like, yeah, but it's fun, you know, watching cats on skateboards or whatever it is. And it's like, yeah, I get that. I mean, yeah, if you want to use AI to you know, to show a buffalo going to a Starbucks and order a coffee, okay, fine, that's innocent enough, you know. But once it starts affecting people's lives and taking jobs away from people and taking the art out of life, because art is by nature a vision of someone. And I mean, personally, I don't believe in it unless there are regulations, I'll say. Anyway, that's what dinosaurs are about, because they call us dinosaurs. You know, if you still believe in, you know, should I say this? Should I tell you what happened, which made me start actually thinking about this? I was talking to this woman one time on a set. And of something, it might have been Travis Tritt's commercial or something, or video, whatever it was. I can't remember. Anyway, so I was talking to her, and she was quite a bit younger than me, and like everybody else. Anyway, so I was talking about music with her, and she said, well, you're kind of a dinosaur, aren't you? And she goes, I don't know who that is or this is. I said, do me a favor, go home. Take a sheet of notebook paper. Write down everybody from about 1980 to now who will be in the history books 100 years from now, who will be considered icons and legends. Just write them down. And she started naming a few off just off the top of her head. He goes, well, you know, Prince. And nope. That was before 80. Don't start with 1980. And, you know, the Police. Nope. U2, nope. Bruce Springsteen, nope. Michael Jackson, nope. So, you know, I was able to just say none of that, all that started before. And then I said, now take out another sheet of paper and start writing down the icons and legends starting in about 1955 to 1975. You don't have enough paper in your house to write them all down. So call me a dinosaur, but I'm just saying, yeah.
1: Well, what's interesting about that is it was so much easier, believe it or not, to become a household name back in those days than it is now. Mm-hmm. And that even for the people that are household names, Lady Gaga comes to mind.
2: Yeah.
1: You still can't sing her music except for maybe one song or two.
2: Right.
1: You know, it's not penetrating. Yeah. Where people like Prince, the art penetrated mm-hmm. households. It's yes. really hard to do that today, yeah. especially with music.
2: Mm-hmm.
1: And, you know, don't get me started on the whole post-literate world that we live in, you know, because really, you know, so many people get their information just from what they're seeing on YouTube or Facebook or Insta. They're not digging deep. They're not reading about it. They're just watching a video.
2: Well, the dumber we are, the better they like it. So, you know. And I go off on a tangent.
1: That's all right. You know, it's why we're here. We are the antidote. So let's talk about this being your 21st album. That doesn't seem possible, but I know it is.
2: Yeah.
1: It's a lot of music.
2: 21 hours.
0: It is. And honestly, it's like I was thinking about it earlier because we started working together in 2006, and we did three records pretty quickly in 2007, 8, 9, and then we didn't put anything out for a few years until 2015. And so really we've, you know, it's like over the 20 years of that we've been together, we've put out 18 records in the last 10, 11 years. So it's like it's the amount of stuff that we've done is staggering when you actually sit and start doing the math. And honestly, here on number 21, I feel like, well, you know, you always think the new one's your baby, and it's like, you know, it's special because it's new, and it's like, but we are a band that has gotten better kind of every year, and you know, our confidence grows with each release, and I just feel like, you know, we just know more every year about what is our sound and how do we do it together. And this one, it's called In the Bay, and it was mostly started by Billy being up in Morro Bay, California, and where his daughter goes to college at Cal Poly in San Luis Obispo. And he would bring me these bits that he would write while he was sitting there at the bay. And everything came so quickly and effortlessly. It's like I get nervous talking about it because it came so easily. Everything just flowed, and we wrote all these songs really quickly, and then we had them mostly done, and we played them for the rest of the guys in the band, and somebody pointed out, hey, this record has a real Beach Boys, Pet Sounds influence to it. And it was like my mind was blown. It's like, because we didn't go into it thinking, oh, this is what we're going to do. This is our intention, is to make a Brian Wilson-influenced record. Just we're influenced by Brian Wilson and the Beatles and Kinks and everybody that, you know, we've grown up loving. And you just can't help it. Those things just come out of you. And but until it was pointed out, it's like we didn't really know that that's what we were doing. But once we did, we leaned into it really hard. And it's like, oh, okay, if that's what we're doing, let's do it in the best way we possibly can. And it's like, let's really show those influences and let's pay tribute to what Brian did and how much he means to us.
2: We mixed it differently even. I mean, we were probably not going to mix it the way we did. But once we kind of caught on to that, wait a minute, this is our little pathetic attempt at a Pet Sounds. You know, it's like, let's do that. And so when we mixed it, there were things that we did that were things that, like he might have done, you know what I mean? And we also started to use some of our stranger instruments on it. Yeah.
1: A collection of stranger instruments,
2: yes,
1: in the back room.
2: Exactly. Yeah.
1: How many people are in the band?
2: There are six of us on stage, and in the studio, for the most part, these days, four of us. Yeah.
0: Yeah, but on this one, I mean, you know, most of our band guys live in Florida. One of them lives in Nashville here. And so it's not super easy for everyone to come meet up in the studio as much as we like to record. So on this one, you know, it's pretty much just Billy and I, and then we had our longtime friend and former Boxmaster,

0: the equipment, it's like we can figure out how to make a record in a way that pleases us at least. And that's usually what we're going for, is like, are we happy with this? Okay, if we're happy with it, then that's really what matters.
1: I love the pocket that this is in. It's maybe my favorite era for you guys. Love the harmonies. Mm. I love the 60s vibe of it. You know, there's just that great pop sensibility from the 60s right. that is alive and well. What are you going to play for us first?
2: Well, this first thing is from last record, right?
0: Yeah, Pepper Tree Hill.
2: From Pepper Tree Hill record. And that's there's a song called Feels Like Peace, which is really just a song about peace.
1: Everybody wants the same thing.
2: Yeah.
1: Let's listen to it.

Yeah. And that's not all of the song. We normally have a long guitar solo in there, and then we do an out chorus where we start screaming and stuff. But for an acoustical type setting, I think that was the way to do it. This next one is, well, it's about Edgar Allan Poe's poem, The Raven. And sometimes, depending on what area we happen to be in and what type of audience it is, when I say, does anyone remember Edgar Allan Poe, it's crickets. But, you know, most people get it, you know. Sometimes I apologize for, you know, writing smart stuff. But anyway, what this is really about, he wrote this beautiful poem, The Raven, with the love, hope, joy, desperation, sorrow, paranoia, everything in the world. And we always ask the audience, who was the subject of this particular poem?

0: In the studio with the Boxmasters for Words of Music for WMOT, JD, Billy, and one more on stage just now.
1: Yes, Kirk McKim, who is our long, long time lead guitar player and like a brother to us. And, he's Raymond Hardy, who's our bass player, and Kirk and us, we all go way back, and we're the sort of four veterans, you know, and we got Kirk years ago from a pet adoption place. He was they thought no, we got him actually through a friend of ours, in town here, and there was another guy who was another guitar player had blown up. You know, like in Spinal Tap. So we got this guy, but he had a pretty important gig, but he thought he could do the tour with us. He pulled out 2 weeks before the tour and said, sorry, I got to go with my boss. And it's like, well, yeah, that's awesome, but... And then our other friend who introduced us to that guy said, I have this other friend, Kirk McKim. I think you might like this guy. It was one of those things that happens when you're so glad it did. In other words, what was seemed like a tragedy and a mess turned into something that has become the core unit of this band, you know. And, yeah, Kirk is originally from Houston and LaPorte, to be specific, and now lives in Florida. I mean, like J.D. said, most of the guys, the crew and band are in Florida except... the two of us in California.
0: Let's talk touring, because you play some really cool places. For instance, Stagecoach.
1: Mm-hmm.
0: How was that?
1: It was awesome. We loved Stagecoach, actually. I mean, it used to be that Stagecoach was known more for country. Now it was like we're on a bill with like Bush and Journey and, you know, all these different people.
2: Pitbull
1: was there. And it's like... So, you know, exactly. It's like in a little kid's book or something. Which ones of these things go together? But anyway, it was great. And what happened is right after we just came off stage and the wind picked up to like 50 miles
2: an hour. Oh, it wasn't even off stage. We were still on stage when everybody started running away.
1: Oh,
2: and
1: yeah,
2: we didn't really
1: right.
2: quite realize what was going on. We just knew somebody, you know, some people were leaving and there was hay falling from the sky. Yeah. I thought it was ash. I thought it looked like when something's on fire and it's just raining down on us. And we're like, what's going on here? So we finished our set and, you know, just immediately ran back to the compound where the buses are and kind of got on our spot and kind of hid out. And then they're like, they called a mandatory evacuation. And so we were there, and we were getting ready to head back home as they were doing that, and everybody's leaving and going, oh, what's going on? And then they opened it back up, and so then everybody was angry because
1: they didn't know
2: they thought it was canceled. They thought they'd canceled the whole rest of the night, and so people were angry about that. But
1: and if you were a comic in the Catskills back in the old days, you would say, anyway, the story is... We still finished the show.
0: Yeah. The show must go on. So what was it? Was it like a weather thing?
2: It was just wind.
1: The usual. Out in that area, you know, Indio, Palm Springs area, it's always crazy.
0: Yeah.
1: Well, the week before.
2: Well, 2 weeks. Yeah. Coachella,
1: it blew everything over. Yeah. It's just that's what happens out there, you know. So, yeah. But it was awesome.
0: Let's talk about playing the Caverns.
1: Oh, yeah, Cavern Club. Yeah, that was awesome. So, I mean, you know, we obviously grew up as Beatle fans like everybody else, and it's just, you know, a legendary place. I had played there before, my solo band before the Boxmasters. So I'd already have my name and a brick on the wall in the alley, which they do for you when you play there. And, you know, it's a tiny place that where the Beatles played, and who wouldn't want to go there? The only thing is now they've kind of built up, everything eventually becomes Universal City Walk. And so now there's like Beatle hotels and Beatle boutiques and all this kind of stuff. And when I first went there, it was just, you know, a creepy old moldy place. It was awesome. But we had a wonderful time there in Liverpool. And, you know, there's just something, there's something in our blood that makes it, that makes you gravitate toward that time and the Mersey Beat and Liverpool and everything, you know. Yeah, it was awesome.
0: Are there places that you still aspire to play that you haven't yet?
1: Well, we just talked about that the other day. I think the only thing left, I mean, because, you know, we've opened for a lot of huge names. We played the big Enormo domes and this kind of stuff. And we've played, you know, the, excuse me, we've played the places that, I guess, at least at our level, I mean, Billy Bob's in Fort Worth.
0: Or we so played, great. I love that.
1: You know, a Green Hall in New Braunfels and, you know, just so many places.
2: Yeah, Cane's Ballroom.
1: Cane's Ballroom, you know. So, and now we're playing the Ryman, and we've did the Opry and tried to figure out how can we sound country. And we've managed to. But anyways, so we've covered a lot of them. But I think, and we opened for the Who, you know, last year. Yeah,
0: he stole my heart.
1: Oh yeah,
0: so cool.
1: And a couple of shows with the Who and. Got standing ovations both nights, which was awesome, you know. So, I mean, we're so humbled by that. I think we're probably good, but if we had to name a place, I would say it would be the ones that we grew up seeing some of our heroes from England play, like Royal Albert Hall, maybe would be at the top of the list, I would say, yeah.
0: So great. Yeah. It's good to have goals.
1: Yes.
2: Yeah.
1: Well, I tell the guys this all the time. I said, look, when we were kids, we set the bar so high because we all wanted to be the Beatles.
0: Sure.
1: So the bar is set so high, you're never going to reach it. That's what makes you stay hungry. It makes you keep, you know, we still look at ourselves as a garage band who's trying to make it, even though we started out with, you know, naysayers and not a whole heck of a lot going on, and we just go up and up and up. So sometimes you get down on your knees at night and you say, God, why did you let this band become successful when we're so old? Why didn't you do this? Why didn't you give us this when we were 25 or something, you know? But it's like, well, next year's tour, and we're like, I hope so, you know. But anyway, But yeah, we have such respect for that time, and particularly the British invasion affected all of us. And but the bar is set so high, and when you can never reach it, you just keep trying. And each album, you try harder, and you get better. You know, as a singer, drummer, guitar player, whatever it is, you know, because you keep studying, you keep listening to your heroes.
0: I love all this, and I'm so happy you made In the Bay and that you came and hung out with us today for Words and Music. Thank you.
1: Thank you.
0: Billy,
1: thank you.
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2: Hey, Craig, I've got Galax on my mind. You ever been?
3: Alas, no. I promise myself every year. What's it like?
2: Well, in Galax, Virginia, it's a fiddler's convention. It's the oldest running one continuously. And it kind of feels like a state fair, actually. I mean, tens of thousands of locals come to watch the contests. The contests air on WPAQ. You know, you've got your funnel cakes and fried Reese's, and it's on an old baseball field. Yeah. It's one of my favorite fiddler's conventions, especially because the local Galax sound in that region is very well represented, as we're hearing.
3: Yeah, right now at the Blue Ridge Mountain Ramblers, this is a hot track which you found, a great field recording from a collection of great Galax moments. And, well, we're thinking of them because it's this weekend.
2: Yeah.
3: And thanks for bringing that up, even though we are here together in Madison, Tennessee, at your home this time, this week, coming to you as we present The Old Fashioned, where the ancient tones are forever young.
2: We're presented by Robert's Western World, Nashville's home of traditional country music. And Craig, what we got on Doc?
3: Well, we're going to do some old-time throwing down here later in the hour. Matt Combs here in town has one of his newest singles from a record that's about to come out. The Wilder Flower, I was excited to see a single from that North Carolina band. And we're going to start off with a North Carolina band that you like, that we both like.
2: Yeah, I saw them at IBMA last year. They were one of my favorite groups that performed on that stage we emceed down in Chattanooga last year. This is coming from Nick Chandler and Delivered. It's the title track of an album that came out on July 29th on Pine Castle Records. It's called Look For Me and I'll Be There.

0: I went looking for a Ron DeVincent track and found one that surprised me. I mean, I remember this when it came out on the Industrial Strength Bluegrass compilation of 2021. It's Rhonda and a guy named Caleb Daughtry singing Family Reunion, which is an old 1957 track from guys that were going to go on to form the Boys from Indiana. So one of those great Midwestern bluegrass songs. And man, that's some bluegrass harmony right there.
1: And we heard from a new fiddle album from Mara Shawn Scanlon. She lives in Asheville, North Carolina now, although she's from Boone. And she just came out with this album, Rule of Three.
0: That brings some Celtic flavor to our proceedings here. Always approve of that. And you found this one. I did not know Dirk Powell was coming with something brand new.
1: Yeah, he had mentioned it a couple times. I was on the road with him with Rhiannon Giddens the past couple weeks, and he had mentioned that he released this album called Wake. Most of the album, it's kind of more Americana-leaning, but I thought it was really, really cool, and I wanted to pick something from it that would fit in our show, and that was a song that he wrote called Down the Line.
0: Let's turn to a fellow from the West Coast who is stepping out right now. I think just in 1 week, he's got the album Lonesome LA Cowboy coming. He is Kenny Feinstein, and there's some killer players on this record, Jason and Carter Eddy, Ron Stewart on banjo, Kenny plays fiddle, and we're going to hear the old bluegrass classic, Richmond Prison.

0: My good buddy Matt Combs there with his latest single from the new album that's about to drop. The song there is called Buddy and Big Fella, and his record 50 Years of Clown School is coming out just after their American Legion release party, which is August 19th. And if you're in Nashville, that'll be the place to be. Can't wait to share the whole record with y'all.
1: Is it all original tunes, Craig?
0: Yes, he composed all of them in a blur of creative fever, as he described it. Yeah.
1: Amazing. I wish I could make it to the American Legion, but alas, I'll be on the road.
0: All right.
1: Well, Tara Nevins, I was thinking about because I just attended a festival that she started called Grassroots up in Ithaca with her band Dawn of the Buffalo, but she came out with an album of her own called Mule to Ride from back in 1999. That was her take on the classic Down the Road.
0: Mm-hmm.
1: And before that, I immediately recognized the clawhammer playing of Frank Evans, my partner.
0: How'd you do that?
1: And somebody he used to play with back in Toronto where he grew up was this fiddle player named Tony Allen. And I love them doing Dry Bones. It's a Bascom Lamar Lunsford song. And I just was really glad I found that.
0: Real nice. Well, we got to go to a break, and let's do it with a little more music from the Galax Fiddlers Convention. John Ashby, Oscar Jenkins, whipping it up on Durham's Reel. And we'll be back with more from the Old Fashioned.

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2: Welcome back to the Old Fashioned. Craig Havokhurst, Amy Alvey, keeping you company with bluegrass and old-time music here on WMOT Roots Radio. A band I heard a few years ago at the Earl Scruggs Festival, The Wilder Flower from Western North Carolina. Great young women, and their career is sort of being worked out amid the schooling and growing up and life of them. But so when they dropped a new single or two here just in this past week, I was pretty excited. So let's hear it. I Still Have Words.

0: From their release, Mountains on the Moon, that's Paper Wings with a song called Desert Song. North Carolina has been really represented in this show, so I thought we'd bring it back to Nashville here, Nashville, Tennessee, where they live.
1: Gonna say Nashville zone.
0: Mm-hmm. Mm-hmm. And speaking of Nashville, Wes Corbett lives here as well.
1: Banjo player.
0: Yes, that's right. And I spotted both him and Simon Chrisman at Rocky Grass when I was there just a couple weekends ago. And I remembered that they came out with a duo album. It's a self-titled album. They actually grew up on Bainbridge Island, so just, you know, 30 minutes from Seattle.
1: They go way, way back. And Simon Chrisman is a hammered dulcimer player and such a special one. God, magic musician.
0: So, you know, all those strings, there they were playing a tune called Cape Ann.
1: Very nice. Well, here was some nice bluegrass news that I read in Bluegrass Today. Coming up on September 25th, Kraft Recordings, they are on a tear with reissues in bluegrass. It's so awesome to see them mine the Rounder and Sugar Hill catalogs. Anyway, the Bluegrass Album Band debuted in 1981, all-star cast, one of the classic five-star records of all time. And so we will preview that vinyl reissue that will be very exciting to many people. And let's listen to Tony Rice sing Pain in My Heart here on The Old Fashioned.

0: From her album Calling Me Home, that's Kathy Mattea doing A Far Cry. It was a West Virginia-inspired bluegrass record, which I love, and I love her voice. Hadn't heard it in too long. And before that, a neat choice that took me by surprise. You is your call, Aim.
1: Yeah, if you listen to us every Saturday morning at 9 a.m. or Tuesday at 8 p.m. and you follow our lore deeply and closely, you'll remember last week when we played Andy Reiner, he was a big reason why I got into old-time bluegrass folk music. And I saw him at Rocky Grass. We played some tunes, and he told me he was at Rocky Grass playing with this group called Slay and Stinson. So I thought I would check him out. And they won the Rocky Grass band competition back in 2025, and they came out with an album called Rocky Grass Covers. And they did a song called My Sisters and Brothers. I wasn't familiar with it, but apparently it's attributed to Melvin Seals and JGB.
0: That would be Jerry Garcia Band.
1: Ah!
0: So no surprise, we know Travis pretty well, and no surprise he's hanging around with anything having to do with Jerry Garcia. So hope to see him at Cave Fest coming up here this fall.
1: Well, I just outed myself as not a deadhead. I apologize to all offended.
0: Right on, folks. Well, we welcome deadheads and non-deadheads here at the Old Fashioned. She covered When We're On the Air. I will tell you that we are presented each week by Robert's Western World. They present the music that made Music City. And with that, I think we bring another hour to a close.
1: Yes, we bid thee adieu, and we'll see you next week.
0: Down the road, as it were.

This is Ken Paulson from Music Matters. You couldn't come up with a more clearly anti-war song than the simply titled War, written by Norman Whitfield and Barrett Strong. The song was first recorded by the Temptations, but the Motown label played it safe, handing it off to Edwin Starr to release as a single. It turned out to be number one in 1970. Whoa!

0: Bruce Springsteen recorded his own version of War in 1986, returning this classic song to the charts. This is Ken Paulson for Music Matters.
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0: The cowboy in American myth is peak masculinity, a big, strong man who needs no one, living off the land and fending for himself. On American Rough, queer country artist Andrew Saw plays with that myth, the idea of the cowboy and masculinity, and how it all ties into his own identity.
1: I'm so endlessly tender and warm, and yet I have this desire for something rough and hard.
0: Coming up, you'll hear Andrew Saw perform songs from his new album, and we talk about some of the artists who influenced him. Artists like Katie Lang.
1: She paved the way in a pop country way for all of us queer country artists, you know?
0: Andrew Saw, today. I'm Raina Duris, and this is World Cafe.
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0: And let's start things off here with a song from Katie Lang. Here she is covering Leonard Cohen, Hallelujah.

Hey, this is World Cafe. I'm Raina Duris. Country music is full of self-styled renegades, outlaws, and cowboys, hyper-masculine characters who are rough around the edges. Men like that populate Andrew Saw's debut album, American Rough, but instead of Andrew himself inhabiting that persona, they are the object of his desire. Andrew Saw grew up in the Bay Area of California, where he'd perform sad Patsy Cline songs at his mom's karaoke business to warm up the crowd. He now lives in Chicago, where he's often referred to as the city's premier queer country crooner. Coming up, Andrew Saw and I talk about the tension between who you are yourself and who you fall in love with. We talk about love songs, about the queer artists who've influenced him, and he performs live, beginning with this. Andrew Saw playing the title track from his new album, American Rough, for World Cafe.

0: That is American Rough, a live performance of the song that opens the new album of the same name from my guest today, Andrew Saw. I'm Raina Duras. Andrew Saw, welcome to the World Cafe.
1: Thank you so much, Raina.
0: I'm so happy you're here.
1: I'm so happy to be here.
0: There is this image in that song, the mean handsome, bumping uglies with the luckiest queen. I was wondering if you could talk about the scene you're setting here and these characters you're introducing.
1: Yeah, well, American Rough, it came to me while reading Walt Whitman poetry, his Calamus poems from the Leaves of Grass collection, and which is about masculine men, manly men, affectionate with each other. And anyway, that just gave way to, well, who is this character for me, American Rough? And he is the object of affection across the record. You know, mm-hmm. he really is all of the different others that I sing to across this record, for the most part. Without going into too much descriptive detail, I think some people already know what bumpin' uglies means.
0: Sure, I think so. I think they might figure it out.
1: But, yeah, it's really just about, in gay culture, at least in my experience, this rough, blue-collar... There's an expression called, they're called rough trade, sometimes DL, if you will, which means down low, which means likely not out of the closet, masculine presenting. That's what that American rough character, and the luckiest queen is hopefully me.
0: Yeah.
1: If you will.
0: I love the contrast between that, I mean, even just the word rough, and how warm and how tender this album sounds, you know. Why was that a contrast you were so interested in exploring?
1: Because it is within me, you know. I'm so endlessly tender and warm, and yet I have this desire for something rough and hard, you know, and I don't think I'm alone in that. I think there are a lot of people that search for that. I mean, I guess you could say balance.
0: Like a complementary kind of person.
1: And contrasting at the same time, right?
0: Yeah. I'm talking to Andrew Saw today on World Cafe. His new album is called American Rough. And the next song that you're going to play for us is called Under You. It is also the second song on the album. And again, it's so tender. It's this love song. It's like that feeling of when you're just so in love that you basically shirk all your other obligations in your whole life. Could you tell us a bit about it?
1: Oh, yeah. You know, this is actually the first song that kind of started this whole record coming to life. And yet it wasn't written by me. It was written by a good friend of mine. His name's Liam Kazar, a brilliant singer-songwriter out of Brooklyn now, although we met and spent a lot of time together when he lived in Chicago. He was reading a lot of Arthur Rimbaud poetry, and he knew my obsessions with Roy Orbison epic love songs.

0: Recorded live for World Cafe, Andrew Saw with Under You. It's a song from his new album, American Rough. I'm Raina Duris, and Andrew Saw is here with me today. I want to help people get to know you a little bit. Mm. You started singing country songs on stage really young. Mm. Your mom owned a karaoke business. What was your role in that venture?
1: Oh, she put us to work. Aside from learning how to roll up cables properly and haul equipment in and out of her big VW Econoline van, I was there to warm up the crowd. And to my sister and I, to encourage people, if that, 10-year-old can do it, then I can do it, surely.
0: So, if I came out to this, to one of these karaoke nights or parties, and little 10-year-old Andrew Saw gets on stage, what am I seeing? What am I hearing?
1: I was obsessed from a very young age with Patsy Cline. Every car that we had had this Patsy Cline Greatest Hits cassette. It's almost as if, I don't know, even my mom's side of the family, we all loved that record. And it was the first song I said, no, that's what I want to sing. I want to sing Walking After Midnight. I want to sing Crazy. These longing, yearning songs coming out of this little, pudgy, probably presenting queer even then.
0: So this, longing, yearning, loving thing was always...

0: Patsy Cline walking after midnight talking to Andrew Saw. So you kind of always had this penchant for longing, yearning music.
1: Yeah, I've been searching for why that is as I continue to talk to people about this. And I think it must be connected with the fact that when I was very young, when I was four, my mom left the family because she, for her reasons, you know, and she returned a few years later with these dreams of a karaoke business and so forth. But I think that I was trying to process what it means to lose and what it means to want that person to return again.
0: Yeah. What did you learn, I guess, as a performer or an artist, even if you didn't know that's what you were going to be yet at that point? Are there things that you learned early on performing those songs in front of people?
1: I learned about the pleasure that I got from pleasing others with my talents, or at least my willingness to present talent, you know. I learned that was also at a time where I was spending a lot of time in my bedroom alone, pillaging through my parents' CD collections and just like dancing and losing myself in the music, finding an escape in the music. I learned I loved to do it.
0: You're listening to my conversation with Andrew Saw. In a moment, he'll talk about the artist whose music showed him he could be a songwriter and truly be himself. That's when we come back on World Cafe.
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0: Welcome back to World Cafe. I'm Raina Duris. American Rough is the debut album from queer country artist Andrew Saw. He's my guest today. There was a specific album I know really changed your life. It was Poses from Rufus Wainwright. Tell me about hearing that album for the first time.
1: Well, this was in high school, and my really cool friend who had already gone off to college gave it to me. And I had already been deeply in love with the collections of other queer artists like Elton John and Freddie Mercury, my God. But when I heard Rufus and his unabashed yearning himself and his lyrics, I mean, speaking so clearly and poetically, but also very plaintively about loving a man, I thought, well, it gave me permission to even dream of having this kind of career for myself.
0: Yeah. I'm going to play a clip of Cigarettes and Chocolate Milk. It's how the album opens.
1: Yum.
0: One of my favorite songs. I love it. What was going through your mind when you heard this for the first time?
1: You mean other than just falling in love with him, like thinking, yeah, how do I get this guy to marry me? I was thinking about a world that I could be so authentically myself. Mm-hmm.

0: That was Cigarettes and Chocolate Milk from Rufus Wainwright's album Poses. I'm talking to Andrew Saw today on World Cafe. His new album is called American Rough. And it was Rufus Wainwright who kind of led you to Katie Lang, kind of by accident. Legendary Canadian, one of my favorite voices of all time. She was opening for Rufus Wainwright at a show, and you had no idea who she was, right?
1: You know, he was opening for her.
0: Oh, okay.
1: This was at the Hollywood Bowl. I was 18 years old, and I had never seen him play live. I lived in the Bay Area, so this was a long drive down to the Hollywood Bowl. This was over 6 hours, and I had convinced my friend to go with me. I had only ever heard the last name Lang in relation to Johnny Lang, who was a guitarist that my dad really liked. So after Rufus and we're bawling and we're having such a great time, me and my friend, I said, well, do you want to stay for this person? Thinking it was Johnny Lang. And she said, we made it all the way down here. Why not? And oh my gosh, under the stars at the Hollywood Bowl. Have you ever seen a concert at the Hollywood Bowl?
0: I've never gotten to see anything there yet.
1: We were not in any kind of premium seat or anything, but oh my gosh. She was just bounding about the stage barefoot, belting Roy Orbison's Crying. I was

0: she has such a balance of masculinity and femininity, you know? She really rides the line. Apart from that, to know that she began in a country space, because she's gone on to do a lot of other things, was profound to me. I mean, as someone who grew up with country music and left it in my teens, I thought to myself, I don't see myself in this, you know. Sure, I can align with these female singers, but that's not me. I mean, yeah. And that's not really my experience. But like, I don't know. She paved the way in a pop country way for all of us queer country artists, mm-hmm. you know?
1: Yeah. We're going to hear another performance right now, and then we're going to come back over and we're going to keep on talking. We're going to hear you perform your song, Your Whisper. And it has lyrics like, your whisper swimming in my ear, your whisper reaching for the ceiling, your whisper heavy in my hand. And the whisper really becomes almost a physical object. Could you tell us about writing this?
0: Yeah. This song is about my partner, who I've been with for a long time now, 12 years. And I wanted to try and retrace the steps of when we made a commitment to each other. Originally, it was Chet Baker swimming in my ear because we were listening to this one of my favorite Chet Baker records while it was pouring rain outside and really we were making love. This was many years ago at this point, but I wanted to try to enter back into that space. Your whisper for me, in a physical way, I was trying to understand how to use simile and metaphor. This record is really me figuring out who I am as a poet as well. I was reading so much poetry at the time. This song in particular, I was reading a lot of Ocean Vuong. And, you know, the whisper idea is the request, you know, and it's the heavy ask. It's the, will you take this deep plunge with me into a true committed love?
1: It's really beautiful.
0: Thank you.
1: This is Your Whisper, performed live by Andrew Saw for World Cafe.

0: On World Cafe, I'm Rena Duris. You just heard Andrew Saw performing his song, Your Whisper, from his new album, American Rough. That was live for World Cafe. So you grew up in Fremont, in the Bay Area. And yeah, you sang Patsy Cline as a kid. But I heard you say a little bit earlier, you kind of left country music for a while. And then it seems like, and you can correct me if I have the timeline wrong here, but you kind of embraced it when you got to Chicago, which might not be a place people think of when they think of country music right away. What did you find there? Why was country something you came back to?
1: Well, I actually came back to it by way of folk music. When I moved to Chicago, this was in 2009, I started taking songwriting classes at the Old Town School of Folk Music, which is a really wonderful continuing education nonprofit for adults and also kids. And folk music being a storytelling music really harkened back to that country and my experience in the theater when I was a teen. And I found that I really did want to be a storyteller in my ventures musically, as a songwriter as well. But it wasn't until I met Patrick Haggerty of Lavender Country in 2018, almost 10 years later, that I could see myself in country music in a way that I really couldn't before. Even with my experience with Katie Lang, you know, she left country music for her reasons as well, but in 2018, I got to open for Patrick, open for Lavender Country, and watching him speak so openly about his queer experiences back in the 70s and his storytelling between songs. He had the audience in the palm of his hand. Mm. It was so theatrical. It was almost as if I saw all of the things that I love in this one package, you know? And once again, someone giving me permission.
0: For people who haven't heard of Lavender Country before, could you tell us about Patrick Haggerty and, you know, what his story is a bit?
1: Yeah, he was from Bremerton, Washington area. I don't actually know where exactly he grew up, but it wasn't far from there. His father was a farmer. In 1973, Patrick wrote and produced and recorded his record by the same name, Lavender Country. And it is rumored, or as legend would have it, it is the first gay country record, out gay country record. And while it didn't sell very many copies, he did play with Lavender Country at the very first Seattle Pride event. And then it was lost to obscurity.
0: Yeah.
1: In obscurity. And then back in, I want to say, the teens, it could have been between 2014 and 2016, somebody came upon this record, put it on YouTube, and it just, you know, moved like wildfire. People, he has some songs that I can't mention the titles on.
0: I looked him up. I mean, I listened to Lavender Country.
1: Amazing.
0: I listened to a bunch. And yeah, I was like, I want to play a clip of one. There's a few of these I will never be able to put on the radio.
1: No, probably a safe bet is the song Lavender Country.
0: Yes.
1: It's such a lovely embrace of everyone and anyone.

0: dreamed of a place, lavender, a lavender country where everyone can be themselves and without fear of shame or ridicule. And yeah, he was a really beautiful, tender elder that I am so fortunate to have been friends with and been able to mentor under him. Or yeah, he was a mentor to me. I will cherish that friendship forever. He passed in 2022. Mm-hmm. And yeah.
1: As a mentor for you, obviously looking up to him as a songwriter and as a storyteller and as a performer is one thing, but was there any advice or wisdom he imparted to you personally that stays with you now?
0: He was really, truly without ego. You know, he had reached a point in his life where, I mean, he had no idea that this would come back around and he would have a bigger musical career pushing 80 years old, you know? So he was just so grateful himself. And if you talk with any other person who would consider themselves a queer country artist, Patrick has met them, Patrick has worked with them, Patrick has been friends or mentored them. He touched us all. And he often said to me, I am your stepping stone to lift you up, to ascend. And I cannot imagine that I was the only person that he said that to. But it was his humility, you know, his heart, his tenderness. I mean, he was an advocate for everyone's rights. He was a political activist, and a lot of people can align with him in that way. And for me, we found a connection through our tenderness.
1: You're listening to my conversation with Andrew Saw on World Cafe. The last song we're going to hear you perform today is one that you wrote for Patrick Haggerty. So before we hear it, what can you tell us about Lavender Cowboy?
0: Well, I went out to Bremerton to go to his celebration of life, and I brought my tenor guitar with me because I wanted to write a song for him. You know, I felt like that was the right thing to do. And I wanted to continue his legacy or try in writing a song to do that. I also wanted to write something that wasn't just inherently sad, something that had that uplifted folks, because he did that for me. And I wrote most of it out there in a hotel room in Seattle. And then when I went into the session, my producer and co-writer on a lot of the songs, H.C. McIntyre, one of my producers. We had another lovely producer, Missy Thangs, who was also the engineer. But H.C. and I sat down before that day in the session where we were going to record Lavender Cowboy and wrote the chorus together. H.C. is also a queer country singer-songwriter, artist, and to have her perspective as a butch lesbian woman and my perspective as a femme gay man coming together to write this memorial, this devotional, this elegy for him was truly magical.
1: This is Lavender Cowboy, performed live by Andrew Saw for World Cafe.

0: Lavender Cowboy performed live at World Cafe by Andrew Saw. Andrew Saw's new album is called American Rough. He's been my guest today on the show. It's been so, so nice talking to you, Andrew. Thank you for being here.
1: Thank you, Raina. My pleasure entirely.
0: I'm Raina Duras, back in a moment with more World Cafe.

0: contagious. They're killers. Every drug is a killer. Stay away from drugs. Drugs will take your life away. And if you want to live, stay away from drugs. Because they are super bad, super bad.
1: Hey, y'all, this is BJ from American Aquarium. 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
2: Before that quick break on World Cafe, you heard a session with Andrew Saw. And not long after we recorded that in July, Andrew got engaged. So sweet. Sending lots and lots of love and congratulations to you, Andrew Saw, from everyone here at World Cafe. Now, back at the beginning of the summer, artist nonprofit Salt Lick Incubator launched a series called Songs of Us. They've been rolling out performances all summer long to celebrate America's 250th. Here's one of them. It's Brandi Clark performing Will the Circle Be Unbroken on World Cafe.

0: That is Orville Peck, Dead of Night, taking you to the end of this hour of World Cafe. Thanks again to Andrew Saw for being on the show today. And thanks to our producer, Miguel Perez, for his work on that session. We produce this show at WXPN at the University of Pennsylvania in Philadelphia. I'm Raina Duras. 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
0: Is Queens of the Stone Age going country? Not only does frontman Josh Homme show up on a new Shania Twain song, he also brings in another country singer for this new Queen song.

All those tunes and more on the way. I'm Raina Duris, and this is World Cafe. Going to start this hour off with music from Yola Tango. It's their cover of William Devon's Be Thankful for What You Got.

Hey, Raina Duris with you on World Cafe. You know, I was talking to somebody the other day who was saying you really don't hear a lot of women-fronted jam bands. And I thought, that is a really good point. It is kind of a boys' club. So you may agree that hearing something like your next band is kind of refreshing. They're called Slapdragon. This is new. Song's called Already Won. World Cafe.

0: You can already tell that's going to be a very cool jam to watch live. 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
0: It's live from the archives. I'm Rena Duras. This is the part of the show where you get to hear a couple of exclusive live World Cafe recordings from the vault. Today, starting with Norah Jones. And the recording you're going to hear is from really early on in her career. Her first time on the show when she was promoting her debut album, Come Away With Me, in 2002. She came in a few years after she originally recorded this version and reflected on how this was a song from her first album where she could really hear herself figuring out how her voice worked with the piano. It's her own version of Hank Williams' Cold, Cold Heart. Norah Jones performing live for World Cafe.

for Live from the Archives today. That was Afterlife, performed live by Sharon Van Etten and The Attachment Theory on World Cafe. Next up, a new track from the Womack Sisters.

0: New music from Alex Amen, California Blues. 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
0: Is Queens of the Stone Age going country? This is the big question. I'm Raina Duras. It's World Cafe. Queens frontman Josh Homme appears on Shania Twain's new song, Faded Blue Jeans, from her new album that came out last month. Here's a little bit of that. Listen for him in the background. So that's Josh Homme on a country song with Shania Twain. And on the new Queens of the Stone Age track, he brings in a guest singer of his own, another country artist. It features vocals from country singer Nikki Lane. Here's Queens of the Stone Age, Easy Street on The Cafe.

0: Floating Parade. That's Michael Kiwanuka. And that's the end of this edition of World Cafe. Thanks so much for letting me hang out with you and play you some music today. You can always find us on social media at World Cafe. Thanks to our affiliates who bring this show to you all across the country. 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And thank you to the whole team here who make this show. We produce it at WXPN at the University of Pennsylvania in Philadelphia. I'm Raina Duras. 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

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There is no weaker than I am. I am a seeker, and you are a teacher. 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

How fun is that? Cimarron 615 with the new one called Aruba. One happy island. If you go, you know, as they say down there. I love it. Aruba from Cimarron 615, new music. I'm John Patrick. Thanks for checking us out today. New Willie Nelson, right after this, Dave Alvin and Sonny Burgess on WMOT. Good morning.

0: That is Blackie and the Rodeo Kings with Roseanne Cash from that record cleverly called Kings and Queens. Dream Chaser, that is the new full-length from the great Willie Nelson. That's called After All, his newest record. It really is hard to keep track sometimes. He's cranking out about 2.5 records a year, more than the rest of the kids for sure. After All, new Willie Nelson. And we also heard Flat Top Joint, Dave Alvin and Sonny Burgess getting us started. Music on the way, a great new one from Kevin Gordon on the local Brew Daily around the corner, and it's Jesse Winchester next.
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Ryan Bingham on WMOT. They call us the Lucky Ones, the name of the new full-length from Ryan Bingham. Steve Earle and the Del McCurry Band in there. Also heard Donovan Woods and Katy Pruitt, some of their latest. I'm John Patrick. Glad you're along. Music on the way. We got it. I love this. Nitty Gritty Dirt Band with Allison Krauss doing Catfish John. After this, it's a new one from Kevin Gordon on the Local Brew Daily with support from Brown's Diner. Prodigal Father, the new one from Kevin Gordon on WMOT.

Faith and Melvin. Billy beat the world. Tetra Slim. Second line black. Big Chief Jolly. The Ratty Chin.

Project, Magnolia, St. Thomas, Polyland, St. Bernard, Melpomene, yeah, sometimes them streets was mean.

0: Aaron Neville with the Dirty Dozen Brass Band. Sounds pretty good right here on WMOT. Danielle Nicole before that. Catfish John, of course, from Nitty Gritty Dirt Band with Allison Krauss, and kicked it all off with that new one called Prodigal Father from Kevin Gordon on the Local Brew Daily with support from Brown's Diner. You can hear that one again this afternoon, 6:30 p.m., I guess technically tonight, with Matt, who is in for Jesse Scott. Music on the way, it's Marty Stewart after Lyle Lovett doing up some Kinky Friedman for you next.
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Gillian Welch getting us started in the 7 o'clock hour. Music on the way, you know we got it. John Moreland. Also this great new one from the Warren Treaty, Michael and Tanya. It's the story of Michael and Tanya, the name of the full length from those two kids. And we're going to do that right after this. It's Folk Soul Revival on WMOT. Kiss me.

0: It's John Moreland on WMOT. The story of Michael and Tanya, that is the name of the full length from the Warren Treaty. That's called Don't Say Goodbye and Folk Soul Revival, getting us started. Got an excellent Finally Friday for you this week. Once again, 3rd and Lindsley, noon until 2, open to the public. It's Claudia Nygaard kicking it all off. Then Kathleen Hoy, and we wrap it up with Chip Kinman. Everyone's invited, open to the public, never a cover charge. Finally, Friday, 3rd and Lindsley, straight up at noon and live on the radio. We'll see you there. Music on the way in this set from our friend Ruthie Foster, and it's the infamous String Dusters up next.
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0: That is Mudcrutch on WMOT, what eventually became Tom Petty and the Heartbreakers. Shady Grove, of course. We also heard new Ruthie Foster out of Austin. Yeah, Thank You, the name of that full length. Also heard Greg Gehring and kicked it all off with the infamous String Dusters at the top of that set. The Local Brew Hour, we do it every single Sunday morning at 8 a.m. Nobody does it like Ann Lee. She's got music from Ginger Sands this weekend. Also Timbo, Adam Simons, Levi Foster, C.S. Hellman, and more. That happens Sunday morning at 8 a.m. and again 7 p.m. It is the Local Brew Hour hosted by Anna Lee with support from Brown's Diner. That new one from The Family on the way after Nancy Griffith with Buddy Holly's Crickets next.
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0: It's the Vandaliers on WMOT. Before that, Marcus King Band, and we kicked it all off with The Family, that new one. It's called The End. I'm John Patrick. Glad you're along. Music on the way from the great Bo Diddley. Been lucky enough to meet some really cool people doing this for many years, and Bo Diddley is way at the top of my list. Got to introduce him at the Vogue in Indianapolis about 30 years ago. Remember it like it was yesterday. It was just me and him in the green room for like 30 or 40 minutes and just hanging out before the show. Could not have been cooler, talking about his grandkids and on. He was just the coolest. Bo Diddley on the way. Going to do that after Christian Parker, Patrick Cleary, and Earl Pool Ball. That's a new one, and we have it for you next.
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Allison Russell getting us started in the 8 a.m. hour. Music on the way from Katie Lang. Also get this new Swamp Dog with Gary U.S. Bonds. I know. Got that one right after this. It's Paul Thorne on WMOT.

0: the great Katie Lang on WMOT from her Shadowland release. New Swamp Dog with Gary U.S. Bonds. How cool is that? And Love Scar from Paul Thorne from that excellent, excellent record called Pimps and Preachers, getting us started. Yeah, Paul Thorne's father really was a preacher, a Pentecostal preacher, and his uncle, his father's brother, really was a pimp. And he's got the whole story on that record, Pimps and Preachers, and he tells it live at his live shows. It's just great. Rodney Foster still to come, and it's Dallas Burrow and Susan Gibson. That's a new one, and we've got it for you next.
1: 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The Alabama native never sang a song in public before the COVID shutdown, but a mix of timing, support from his Navy buddies, and a deep love of music launched a career. He's been welcomed into Americana and country circles for his songs and his emotional voice. I'm Craig Havokhurst. 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

0: That is Radney Foster. Before that, Runaway, of course, from Cactus Blossoms. Also heard Sheryl Crow and the new one from Dallas Burrow and Susan Gibson together. Hey, we got tickets over at WMOT.org. Yes, Slapdragon with our own Chloe Kimes. 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One entry per household per show. And if you win, please wait 30 days before entering. Music on the way. It is Wade Bowen with a new one after Grace Potter next.
1: 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I don't

0: Robin Ford without the blue line on WMOT. Before that, Leftover Salmon. We also heard a new one from Wade Bowen from over there in Texas. He is a big deal in that red dirt circuit, man. That's a whole nother world. Texas, Oklahoma, especially. Oh boy, red dirt country. It's just a whole thing. Wade Bowen with Rain. Some great stuff from him. Also great live if you get a chance. Music on the way. It's Atlanta Rhythm Section. Yeah, going way back for this one. Also, Charlie Crockett after Adam Chaffin's a new one for you next. Good morning.
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A crumbling last resort.

John Prine from one of my favorite John Prine records. That's way at the top, man. The Missing Years. If you've never checked out The Missing Years from 1991, highly recommended. Howie Epstein of Tom Petty's Heartbreakers produced it. Tom Petty helps out. John Mellencamp, also Springsteen. It's just great. Also won John Prine his first Grammy, The Missing Years. Highly recommend that one. Got Yola on the way, and right now it's Kev Moe on WMOT, New Music.

0: out of Austin, Texas, the always entertaining, and I'm not kidding, Reckless Kelly on WMOT, Set Me Free. Also heard Yola in there, and the new one from Keb Mo, that's called Fussing and Fighting, getting us started. The Old Fashioned with Craig and Amy, another winner. Craig flying solo this weekend, featuring new albums by Colorado guitarist Alex Graff and North Carolina old time standouts Hard Drive. That is Saturday morning, 9 a.m. You could also hear it again Tuesday nights at 8, The Old Fashioned, with support from Robert's Western World. We've got some great music on the way out of Monkey's Eyebrow, Kentucky. Always fun to say Kelsey Walden in this set, and it's Tim O'Brien and Daryl Scott, and we've got that for you next. Good morning.
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0: Cassius Culpepper on WMOT. Before that, out of Monkey's Eyebrow, Kentucky. Yeah, that is Kelsey Walden. Paige Pleasance before that, and that is a new one called Make Mine Country, getting us started. I'm John Patrick. Thank you for checking us out today. Here until 10 o'clock today, and then Chloe is in for Anna Lee. Before we get there, Warren Zevon with a great one in this set. Also, it's Garrison Starr after the great David Olney up next.
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0: Warren Zevon on WMOT. Before that, the new one from Fruition, I'm Not Afraid, the name of that single. Garrison Starr before that, and the late, great David Olney with My Baby's Gone, getting us started. I'm John Patrick. I will catch you tomorrow, 6 a.m. The one and only Chloe Kimes is in for Anna Lee today. She's got music from Chris Stapleton in the 10 o'clock hour. Check this out. She's also got music from Chloe Kimes. And of course, she's playing Sunday night, our big benefit at 3rd and Lindsley with Slapdragon. Hope you can make it. We've got Casey Musgraves also on the way. The great Ray Charles after Guy Clark. Have an excellent Wednesday, and thank you for listening to and supporting WMOT.
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both day and night. Never grumbles or fusses, always treats me right. Never running in the streets and leaving me alone. She knows a woman's place.

Without Your Love from Chris Stapleton here for WMOT Roots Radio on your Wednesday morning, a little after 10 o'clock. This is Chloe Kimes with you. I'm filling in for Anna Lee here today, midweek. Thanks for being here. Coming up this hour, I've got new music from the Suitcase Junket, the latest from Houndmouth on the way, new revivalists later on. And I just put a single out this past Friday. Coming up right now, we're going to hear my brand new single. It's a part of my forthcoming full-length album, Daredevil, that comes out in October. Here's my new single. This is Triton V8.

0: That's J.D. McPherson with Everybody's Talking About, the All-American from his record Let the Good Times Roll. Big House before that with I'm Moving On. And my new single at the top of that set, I just put out a song called Triton V8 this past Friday, and it's a part of my next record, my sophomore full-length release, Daredevil. It's coming out on October 16th, and I'm super excited about that. 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And coming up Sunday morning for a new episode of The Local Brew, The Local Brew Hour with Anna Lee. It's Ginger Sands, Timbo, Adam Simmons, Levi Foster, and C.S. Hellman. 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

0: That's music from the Traveling McCurries, Let Her Go, here for WMOT. We heard the new single from the Suitcase Junket before that, One More Mile, came out last month. And Kashana Armstrong with Too Much. Willie Nelson at the top of the set, The Harder They Come, here for 89.5 WMOT. And coming up on September 6th, WMOT presents Jamie French, Sunday, September 6th at 3rd and Lindsley, with Cliffs plus Jed Hughes, Tom Bukovic, and Nick Govrick. 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

0: That's Lucas Nelson and Promise of the Real with Bad Case. Liz Longley, before that, we heard We Run. Taj Mahal going up to the country. And at the top of that set, it was new music from Houndmouth. We heard Varmints. And that is from their brand new full-length record, Lordy. Just came out last month, their first release since their 2021 album. And you're listening to WMOT Roots Radio here on your Wednesday morning. Coming up this week for Finally Friday Live at 3rd and Lindsley, it's Claudia Nygaard, Kathleen Hoy, and Chip Kinman. 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And we've got more music on the way before the end of the hour. Stick around for new revivalists coming up for you in the next set.
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That smooth talk from Delbert McClinton and his Room to Breathe album. Kicking off this 11 o'clock hour here for you, WMOT Roots Radio on your Wednesday morning. This is Chloe Kimes with you. I'm filling in for Anna Lee here midweek. Thanks so much for spending your week here. Coming up this hour, I've got new music from Winona on the way, the latest from Joshua Ray Walker, new Brandi Carlile later on. Right now, the latest from Johnny Blue Skies and the Dark Clouds. The recent full length is Mutiny After Midnight. Here's You Don't Miss Your Water.

0: That's Bonnie Whitmore with Embers to Ashes. Before that, Fred Eaglesmith with 105 from his Lipstick Lies and Gasoline. And Johnny Blue Skies and the Dark Clouds, the latest from Sturgill Simpson under his Johnny Blue Skies moniker. The new album is Mutiny After Midnight. You Don't Miss Your Water is the name of that song. 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We just announced it a little while ago in our newsletter, and I'm going to tell you here and now for the first time, artists joining us for our 2026 Americana Fest Day Stage. We're going to be back at Eastside Bowl this year with Grace Potter, Meals, Sister Sadie, Sonny Landreth, and Eli Paperboy Reed on Wednesday, September 16th. Thursday brings Ruthie Foster, His Golden Messenger, Mike Campbell and the Dirty Knobs, B.B. Stockwell, Jay Buchanan, and on Friday, it's Fruition, Swamp Dog, a special surprise guest, Colton Bolin, and Steve Poltz. So excited to be dropping this lineup for you here today. We have been really thrilled putting it together for you. 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

0: That's music from the Bottle Rockets, Stovall's Grove, here for WMOT. Before that, Joe Ely and Todd Snyder with some Buddy Holly music. That's Oh Boy, brand new from Winona. Am I Missing Out? It's the name of one of her new singles from her forthcoming record, The Hard Truth. And that full-length solo album comes out October 1st. Allison Moore at the top of the set with The Hardest Part. 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And Winona Judd is going to be live in Nashville for Americana Fest this year. 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Amy Grant, Langhorne Slim, The Brook and the Bluff, Maggie Rose, just to name a few. 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
2: When I was just a little bitty kid, remember one thing my mama said, Daddy sends you all his love for Frisco Bay. And I didn't understand till I was grown why my dad didn't spend more time at home instead of running around the country that way. I'm looking at the world through a windshield, watching it fly by me on the right. I got a cute little honey, I'm dying to see down in Nashville. I'm down around Dallas and I'm rolling on south tonight.

see burned off this rig by the likes of me and left here on the highways of the land. Going right my name in that diesel smoke and let the ones come along behind me and choke. I beat this pace, I'm setting any time they can. I'm looking at the world through the windshield, watching it fly by me on the right. I got a cute little honey, I'm down to see down in Nashville. But I'm down around Dallas and I'm rolling on south tonight.

0: Old 97's That's Bad Luck Charm from the Graveyard Whistling record. Before that, we heard Joshua Ray Walker from his new album Ain't Dead Yet, Stepping Stones. It's a song we heard. Grant Lee Phillips with Leave a Light On, and at the top of that set, Bill and Bonnie Hearn with the old Del Reeves tune, Looking at the World Through a Windshield. Here for 89.5 WMOT on your Wednesday morning. We are rounding lunchtime here. Thanks for hanging out midweek. And coming up this Sunday for our next 8.95 Alive session live at 3rd and Lindsley, it's Slapdragon, and I will be opening up the show with my band, Chloe Kimes and Slapdragon, live at 3rd and Lindsley for 8.95 Alive this Sunday, August 16th, benefiting WMOT. Coming up next Sunday, it's the Ghost Towns and the Vindies. That's on August 23rd. And tickets to both of these shows are on sale now at thirdandlindsley.com. Come hang out with me and my band this weekend, Sunday night, downtown Nashville. More music on the way before the end of the hour. Stick around. I've got new Brandi Carlile coming up in the next set.
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That's Uncle Tupelo. No depression. Kicking off this 12 o'clock hour, little afternoon here for you. WMOT Roots Radio. You're listening in with Chloe Kimes. I'm filling in for Anna Lee here today. Hope you're having a great middle of the week. Coming up this hour, new music from Elizabeth Cook and Steve Earle later on. I've got the latest from Bonnie Payne on the way. And right now, New Bronwyn. She dropped the last name, putting out a new record under her new artist moniker, Bronwyn. This is Johnny Ray.

0: That's Nico Case and her boyfriend's Honky Tonk Hiccups. Kindness of Strangers before that from Courtney Marie Andrews. And brand new Bronwyn at the top of the set, Johnny Ray, is the name of that song. That's one of a few singles she has put out in advance of her brand new record that's coming out this Friday, August 13th. Rattlin' Bones, the new album from Bronwyn. It's almost here. 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
1: 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He's been welcomed into Americana and country circles for his songs and his emotional voice. I'm Craig Havokhurst. 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

0: That's Josh Ritter with Ground Don't Want Me from the Fever Breaks record. Before that, Mark Aureli with The River Always Wins, some Caleb Caudill music, and at the top of that set, new music from Bonnie Payne, the title cut from her recent full-length release, Unseen. That album came out back in May, and we heard the album cut there at the top of the set. 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

0: Jason Scott and the High Heat, that Suffering Eyes from their Castle Rock record. Before that, we heard brand new Elizabeth Cook, Sunset Promenade, and that is one of the singles and the leading track on her next full-length Great Television. That album comes out this Friday, August 14th, just a couple days from now. Molly Tuttle with Messed Up My Mind, and Jason Eadie at the top of that set with Rain. Here for WMOT, and you've been listening in here with Chloe Kimes as I've been filling in for Anna Lee here midday and midweek, and I hope to see you this Sunday. I'm super excited to be performing live with my band for WMOT's own 895 Alive series at 3rd and Lindsley. I'm going to be opening up for Slapdragon, starting the show at 7 p.m. Tickets are on sale now at thirdandlindsley.com. Join us live in person, downtown Nashville, for a little Sunday night music. And I hope you have a wonderful rest of your hump day. There's more music on the way before the end of the hour. It's some Jerry Jeff Walker coming up for you next.
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brand new from Americana Music Association Honors and Awards nominee Jesse Wells. Won't you come out tonight from his new album, Masks Off, on WMOT Roots Radio. WMOT Wednesday, Webb Wilder. What's up with all the W's? I don't know, but happy hump day to you. The two tracks, Rhiannon Giddens, Fruition, bunch more besides. This is a great example of how tempo and feel can make a tremendous difference. This song originally was a beach music hit. It was up-tempo. Alison Krauss made it into a tender ballad. Baby, Now That I've Found You, Alison Krauss on WMOT.

was blowing his horn, and all over Memphis the music grew quiet. Mystery train put a hush on the night. Lightning bugs danced in a hot summer breeze, and the wind was a whisper through the tops of the trees. Rain started falling, the river grew lazy. Bring it on home.

0: It's new and it's old. Rodney Crowell, Bring It On Home to Memphis. This is from his new album, but it's an album that was shelved. The album is called Then Again. It was shelved and put away, I'm not sure how many years ago, but it wasn't released right after it was made, and he's reconsidered its worthiness and can't remember why he didn't put it out the first time. Forever, Trampled by Turtles, from Always Here, Always Now. That's us. 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

0: Boogie Back to Texas, Asleep at the Wheel, Roll, Cody Jinks from Mercy, Hey Lottie Mama, Deslons from their new album, Don't Let It Die, Volume 1, Border Radio, the great Dave Alvin from Romeo's Escape. 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Melissa Carper and Theo Lawrence, Friday at 11 a.m. on WMOT.
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0: You Louisiana Man, Rhiannon Giddens, Mexico by Friday, new from the two tracks Seasons Unknown album, Heavyfoot, Monrovia from Bloodline. And the set began with Come and Get It, Wood Brothers from Let Us In, the music of Paul McCartney. Yes, that's right. Badfinger's first hit was in fact written by Macca. After all, Badfinger was signed to the Beatles label, Apple Records. Ticket giveaway? Yeah, I'm getting to that. Let me tell you about these shows. Slapdragon with Chloe Kimes, our very own Chloe Kimes, is an 895 Alive show this coming Sunday, August 16th at 3rd and Lindsley. Then Ghost Towns with the Vindies is an 895 Alive show Sunday, August 23rd at 3rd and Lindsley. And Jamie French, Sunday, September 6th at 3rd and Lindsley with Cliffs, plus Jed Hughes, Tom Bukovac, and Nick Govrick. Some lucky individuals will walk into one or more of these shows, I guess. Actually, one, because there's an honor system. If you win, we ask you to wait 30 days to enter again. But I digress. 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It's really that simple. And as I said, we ask that if you win, wait 30 days to enter again. And the only other caveat is that you only submit one entry per household. But let's face it, you only got one household. Coming up, Fruition, Get Along on WMOT.
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1: 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You know, the Clapmaster's son is one thing, but if you roll that back a generation to the Clapmaster, his or herself, what is a Clapmaster? One day we'll find out. Nikki Lane, American Aquarium, Alex Amen, and a bunch more stuff besides, including from the new Kacey Musgraves album, Middle of Nowhere, a pairing with Billy Strings. Kacey Musgraves and Billy Strings, everybody wants to be a cowboy on WMOT.

0: I don't like half the folks I love. You said a mouthful there, Paul Thorne. That's the Paul Thorne Band from Pimps and Preachers. See you in the spring, Courtyard Hounds with Jacob Dylan. You know, on the old-fashioned Saturday at 9 a.m., again, Tuesday at 8 p.m., Craig hosts and features new albums by Colorado guitarist Alex Graff and North Carolina old-time standouts Hard Drive. 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

0: Folding Money, Radney Foster from See What You Want to See. Radney's been a little under the weather, but I think he's coming out of it and making a full recovery from his ailments, and we sure do hope so and appreciate him, wishing him all the best. Trouble Don't Follow Me, Christopher Paul Stelling, Street People from Shannon McNally's Small Town Tonk, Songs of Bobby Charles. The set began with new music from Fantastic Cat. Mona Be Still from the new Fantastic Cat album, Cat Out of Hell. Sunday at 7 a.m., if you missed it, Monday, Craig's guest is recent Grand Ole Opry inductee, singer, songwriter, artist, sideman, and multi-instrumentalist Charlie Worsham. And of course, this is on The String. Craig's program, The String, is wonderful and gets support from the Franklin Theater. That's 7 a.m. Sunday. It'll eventually wind up on demand at WMOT.org if you miss it again. But I just wanted to hip you to that trip. 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

0: New from American Aquarium, history repeats itself from new ways to lose. BJ Barham from American Aquarium recently did a Words and Music with Jesse Scott, and if I'm not badly mistaken, you can find that at WMOT.org. Funnel of Love, Nikki Lane. Love Tomorrow, Cactus Blossoms, and the set began with Millionaire, a Kevin Welch song here done by Chris Stapleton from Chris's From A Room, Volume 2. And of course, that refers to the historic Studio A. He did two volumes of sessions from that very studio on Wired In tonight. Pretty excited. This month's Wired In is tonight at Riverside Revival, 7 p.m. You can listen live, if you're not already planning to go as a Wired In member, to Katie Pruitt and Devin Gilfillian performing live at Riverside Revival. 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

Motherless Children, Roseanne Cash from The List here on WMOT Roots Radio. Good afternoon, everybody. Webb Wilder, Last of the Full-Grown Men, glad to be with you. Thank you for listening. We've got Driving and Crying, Tom Johnson and Delbert McClinton, Coulterwall, and more besides, including Ray LaMontagne and the Pariah Dogs, Beg, Steal, or Borrow on WMOT.

0: When the Spirit says move, Reverend Sekou, from In Times Like These. No Springtime. This is from the new Alison Russell album, In the Hour of Chaos, an album just packed with collaborators, including Joy Alotican and Julie Williams, who joined Alison on No Springtime. 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

0: Someone to watch the band with me, new from Tift Merritt. Some Horses Run Free, Jim Lauderdale, from the album From Another World. Somebody's Crying, Chris Isaak. And the set began with A.J. Croce's The Other Side of Love from Just Like Medicine. Finally, Friday Live from 3rd and Lindsley returns day after tomorrow between the hours of noon and 2 p.m., and it is a no-cover show. We invite and encourage you to attend live and in person. 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The vibe is pretty contagious and wonderful, and the performances are always great, and they're always live. This week, Finally Friday Live is proud to present live and in person Claudia Nygaard, Kathleen Hoy, and Chip Kinman. 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

0: Giving It Up for Your Love, Tom Johnson and the man who made it a hit in the first place, Delbert McClinton. This version comes from the Muscle Shoals Small Town Big Sound album, New Driving and Crying, Death of Me Yet, the new album Crushing Flowers, produced by guitarist Sadler Vaden. I say guitarist, he's also a producer. This ain't his first rodeo. He's produced a bunch of stuff. What a guitarist he is, though. Got to get that in there. He sure is. Texas Flood from Stevie Ray Vaughan and Double Trouble's album of the same name. And that set began with Birds Fly South, Masterson's. It's no secret I'm a big Kevin Gordon fan, so it's always exciting when he's got new music like the new one, Prodigal Father, which you can hear on the local Brew Daily at 6:30 p.m. this evening. Kevin Gordon with new music and support from Brown's Diner. Matt is in for Jesse at the top of the hour because I suspect she'll be hosting Wired In this evening at 7 p.m. You can listen live. You know, it's Katie Pruitt and Devin Gilfillian at Riverside Revival. If you're a Wired In member, you know all about this. You got the email, you RSVP. You're probably planning on being there live and in person, and that's a good thing, and we appreciate it. I'm Webb Wilder, last of the full-grown men and the author of the Webb Wilder Credo. Work hard, rock hard, eat hard, sleep hard, grow big, wear glasses if you need them. I'll be back at 1 p.m. tomorrow. Thank you so much for listening. 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

Farai and the Steel Drivers with Prayer for the People here on WMOT. Good afternoon. I'm Matt O'Z, sitting in for Jesse Scott, who's getting ready for Wired In. We'll talk about Wired In coming up here in a little bit. But coming up this hour, we've got music on the way from Devin Gilfillian, also Sunvolt, and Webb Wilder and the Beatniks. But right now, it's River Shook. Loving Me is like rolling a big old rock.

0: signature, because that is not my signature. I'm telling you the truth, I am, I'm telling you the truth. I'm telling you the truth, my paper mother been incarcerated.
1: I understand about the verdict and everything, Your Honor. You're just doing your job, and that's all right with me. Just one more thing before I leave for my friends and my family. Can you tell me when this particular episode is gonna be on TV? I'm gonna be on TV.
0: Nobody suffers like poor people suffer. Nobody suffers like the poor people suffer. Nobody suffers like the poor people suffer. Nobody suffers like the poor people suffer.
2: It's Todd Snyder, incarcerated off his East Nashville Skyline album. Before that, we had a guy that we'll see tonight out at Wired In. It's Devin Gilfillian, Let the Water Flow. Started the set off with new music from River Shook, the former front person of Sarah Shook and the Disarmers, with Loving Me is Like Rolling a Big Old Rock here at WMOT. Taking a look at Wired In tonight, though, kicking things off 7 o'clock. You can hear it right here at WMOT. Katie Pruitt and Devin Gilfillian will be performing live from Riverside Revival. If you are a Wired In member, you're good to go. Oh, you got your RSVP already. And if you turned it in, you got two tickets. So the cool thing about Wired In is $20 a month, but it's really $10 a ticket. And you're getting two tickets each and every month to one of WMOT's Wired In shows. And they're always so good. And again, this month out at Riverside Revival, if you're not a Wired In member and you want to check out the show, well, you can, again, listen to it live here on WMOT. And again, we have Americana Fest Day Stage will be our next Wired In. Of course, it's going to happen next month out at Eastside Bowl, so that should be a really good time as well. We've got Bronwyn coming up with new music, Sticks and Stones, here on WMOT.
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0: Will Hogue, Fool's Gonna Fly. Before that, Old Salt Union with Ebb and Flow. Then we had Sunvolt with Back Against the Wall and started to set off with new music from Grammy winner Bronwyn with Sticks and Stones here on WMOT. So make sure you're checking out the local brew hour Sundays at 8 a.m. with a replay Monday at 7 p.m. hosted by Anna Lee. It's a really good way to get in on the know with Middle Tennessee artists. So that's kind of what it is. She curates a Middle Tennessee star-studded hour of music, and it's a great way to be on the ground level of a lot of great artists here in Middle Tennessee that may or may not get a lot of notoriety, and it's a good way to get in on some new music discovery. This week she has Ginger Sands, Timbo, Adam Simons, and Levi Foster ready for you, and it's going to be a really good time. Again, you can catch that Sunday at 8 a.m. with a replay Monday at 7 p.m. here on WMOT, with support coming from Brown's Diner.
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0: Webb Wilder and the Beatniks, you know, Webb Wilder on a Wednesday here. That's what he always says. Baby, Please Don't Go here on WMOT. Before that, we had Jeff Plankenhorn with Maybe It's Not Too Late. New music from Emily Ninney with Honky Tonkin', with I Guess I Done Me Some off her album Movin' Shoes. Started the set off with John Hiatt, Back of My Mind here on WMOT. Americana Music Association's Americana Fest is happening September 15th through the 19th. And the Americana Fest artists are finally completely revealed from the Americana Music Association. So this final round that they announced, again, this is separate from WMOT's Day Stage, by the way. So this is for Americana Fest on the whole. So again, the final round that was announced, Aaron Lee Tashin, Jake Bugg, and Jesse Wells. Just a few artists that have been named that'll be out there. And that should be a really good time out at Americana Fest. You know, it's going to be fun because it's just so much music in a short span of time that, you know, you're just constantly running from venue to check out some of the best in the business. It's the best part of it, right? Again, this happening September 15th through the 19th with the Americana Music Association. You can find out more information at americanamusic.org.
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Steve Forbert, Waiting on a Train here on WMOT. Good afternoon. I'm Matt O'Z, sitting in for Jesse Scott, who's getting ready for Wired In. But coming up this hour, we've got music on the way from Aaron Lee Tashjian, also Bruce Springsteen and John Fogerty. Right now, though, is Katie Lang and The Reclines. Big, big love.

0: Aaron Lee Tazjian, the rest is yet to come here on WMOT. He was actually just added to the final group or final round of artist announcements from the Americana Music Association for Americana Fest next month. That's pretty cool. For that, new music from 49 Winchester, The Window, and I actually got to see them a couple years back out at the Opry House for an Opry show. They did the Opry Next, where they have a handful of artists that they're kind of parading through there, and you get to know them. Like Wyatt Flores was one of them too. So it's a really cool night of music. And I was glad I was able to kind of get some really good music, new music discovery out of 49 Winchester. I've been following them since. Started this set off with Katie Lang and the Reeklines with Big, Big Love here on WMOT. Now, this morning in WMOT's newsletter, we released the WMOT Day Stage for Americana Fest. This is going to happen out at Eastside Bowl starting September 16th through the 18th. I'm really excited for this. So we've got Wednesday, Grace Potter, Meals, Sister Sadie, Sunny Landreth, and Eli Paperboy Reed. Thursday, September 17th, Ruthie Foster, Hits Golden Messenger, Mike Campbell and the Dirty Knobs, B.B. Stockwell, and J. Buchanan. And then Friday, the 18th, Fruition, Swamp Dog, special guest, or surprise guest rather, Colton Bolin and Steve Poltz. So we've got 3 days of great music, and if you're a WMOT member, you get to go. You're on the list. All you have to do is, you know, RSVP and let us know you're coming. But it's going to be a really good time. And again, that's happening during the week of Americana Fest. It will be WMOT's Americana Fest Day Stage with NPR Music, World Cafe, and Nashville PBS out at Eastside Bowl. Really exciting stuff coming up. We've got John R. Miller coming up with new music, Tollbooth, here on WMOT.
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0: Bruce Springsteen, The Boss, Letter to You here on WMOT. Before that, Nickel Creek, Somebody More Like You. Then we had Keb Moe, Riley B. King. And started the set off of new music from John R. Miller with Tollbooth off of his new album, The Great Unknowing. And he's touring in Sweden and Denmark later this month, which I always think is really cool. Chloe Kimes, of course, she works here at WMOT, but she's also a touring musician. She was in Finland recently. I'm like, man, I am so jealous that you're getting to see all these sights. And of course, the drag of being a traveling artist is you go to places like that, and I wouldn't say go in there is the drag, but the travel part, being away from home is probably the drag of it all. But going to places like Sweden and Denmark and Finland would be really cool. And it's cool that Americana is live and thriving in that part of the world, right? So on WMOT, make sure you're checking out The Old Fashioned with Craig Havocurst and Amy Alvey. 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

0: John Fogerty, Rambunctious Boy. Before that, Six String Drag with Bottle of Blues. Then we had new music from Maya DeVitri with All My Faith off the album of the same name. She was great at Wired In earlier this year. 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

Kim Ritchie, Chase Wild Horses here on WMOT. Good evening. I'm at OZ sitting in for Jesse Scott, who is getting ready for Wired In. That's kicking off at 7 o'clock tonight, featuring Devin Gilfillian and Katie Pritt. A couple great voices in Nashville that you get to see and hear tonight. It's going to be a really good time. Coming up this hour, though, we've got Lenny Kaye on the way. Also, Chris Smither and Tim Kreckel. Right now, it's Buddy Miller and Emmylou Harris, Wide River to Cross.

0: That's new music from Lenny K, Going Local here on WMOT. Before that, we had Humming House with Can't Stay Away. Then we had Buddy Miller with Emmy Lou Harris, Wide River to Cross here on WMOT. Not tomorrow, but Friday for Finally Friday. Tomorrow's not Friday, unfortunately. Tomorrow's Thursday. But Friday for Finally Friday out at 3rd and Lindsley, we have Claudia Nygaard, Kathleen Hoy, and Chip Kinman all lined up. It should be a really good time. Out at 3rd and Lindsley, noon to 2 p.m. Bring your appetite, get yourself some lunch, maybe a libation, and kick back and enjoy some live music the way that it was intended. And go ahead and kick off that weekend. I always like to say that Finally Friday is the official start to the weekend. So, you know, of course, starting at noon on a Friday is the way to do it. And you can do it with WMOT each and every week. Coming up, we've got Chris Smither with Lola here on WMOT.
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I miss her. Mm-hmm. Tell me what's good for me. I know what's good for me. I still miss her.

That's new music from McKinley James, Back on the Run. Before that, Alison Krauss and Robert Plant, Gone, Gone, Gone. Early James, I Got This Problem. Started this set off with Chris Smither and Lola here on WMOT. And WMOT presents Jamie French, Sunday, September 6th at 3rd and Lindsley with Cliffs plus Jed Hughes and Nick Govrick. 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It's time to shift gears for a moment right now. It is time for today's Local Brew Daily. 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

0: Daryl Scott, Day After Day. Tim Krekel, It's a New Day. Chelsea Williams, Red Flag. I was kind of hoping that she had a day song too, but it's okay. That's a great one as well. So on WMOT, and we are just moments away from sending things out to Riverside Revival for Wired End. Jesse Scott is your host, and you'll be able to hear some awesome voices tonight. Katie Pruitt, Devin Gilfillian, both out there. As Craig Habekurst always says, well, I mean, he said it once, and I've repeated it several times, probably more times than he has, but he said, he had mentioned that they're two of the best voices in Nashville, and it's going to be great to have them on the same bill. And that's coming up at 7 o'clock here on 89.5 WMOT Roost Radio.
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2: At Riverside Revival, for Wired In, for WMOT Roots Radio. My name is Jesse Scott. Thank you all for being here, for being in the room. We love doing Wired In. Of course, we do it every single month, except next month, we have 15 bands coming to play for us for the Americana Fest Day Stage, and you're invited to all of those days. Devin Gilfillian will be on stage with us here tonight in just a little bit, but first, let us say hello to Katie Pruitt.
3: What's up, guys? How you doing? Hey, Jesse.
2: Hey. So, of course, as Katie talks, you'll realize she's the voice in between the songs on the radio. And what's really funny about that...
3: I feel like I'd do a different voice, though, for that.
2: Well, it's a little more sedate, maybe. Yeah. A little more like the studio voice.
3: Yeah.
2: But it's really funny because I had Oliver Wood here. And he, every time he hears your voice in between the songs, he smiles. He says, it's my little sister.
3: I love Oliver.
2: He's so great. So great. So you have a new record coming out. I'm trying to get away.